you know, I was shitting bricks, cause I feel shit. Met me wanna made me make it on some mean. He spent the 5th and Euclid Avenue, was real precious. Hotel still ain't coming into view, how precious. It's a pity that you bruised my hip, cause I'm

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1: 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You know I was shitting bricks, cause I ain't precious. 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

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Trapped in a world that they never made. But not me, baby, I'm too precious to have to fuck off. They made me wanna. They made me wanna.

Yeah, you know, we ain't talking alone. 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But I don't really know.

0: 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See you again. Beautiful.
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